brain, powerful and strong, created by Mother Nature. Rain is giving life to our trees and seas, and Mom says it's even washing away the pain like the dust from the street. Rain's basically something I can't explain.

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I am tired. 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
0: Scotty! Back to six. Mr. Spock!
1: Scotty! Scotty! Scotty! Scotty!
2: Thank you.
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0: thought I'd better phone to talk things over.
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2: News is different, yeah. The vibrations are different.